used to be so natural to talk about forever. 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

fondest hopes now rest in you. Remember, there's nothing you can't do. So believe and be brave.